0: some fun with Peter Baker.
1: Keep doors and shutters closed. 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
1: Good morning, everybody. It's Sunnyside Gold, also Radio Noordzee International. On a Wednesday morning, my breakfast and coffee show, 9 till 11. UK time in Gaflonia, it's 11 o'clock. And on the continent, it's 10 o'clock, time for coffee, isn't it? We kicked off with Graham Nash from an amazing album, Song for Beginners, from 1971. And the Military Madness, that's the truth, isn't it? This week we will have the featured artist The Fortunes, the album of the show Ace, Five Aside, 1974, with the amazing voice of Mr. Paul Garrick. The first hour I will play an artist train from the 60s, second hour an artist train from the 70s. If you like, you can join us, all the www.sunnysidegold.co.uk. There is a chat room button, and click on it and you are in. Do you remember?

0: sound of the 60s, of course, the Rolling Stones in Painted Black. And we have the featured artist, the Fortunes, are an English harmony beat group formed in Birmingham. They had their first hit in 1965, You Got Your Troubles, and broke into the USA, Canadian and UK top 10 hits. And I have a great one for you. Here comes that rainy day feeling again. I don't hope so. The featured artist.
1: Peter Baker's featured artist.

0: Featured Artist, The Fortunes. Here comes that rainy day feeling again. Good morning, goedemorgen, guten Morgen, Calimera. We have an album of the show from 1974 from Ace. Ace were an English rock band featuring Paul Garrick, who later became famous as the vocalist for Mike and the Mechanics, and also as a solo artist, and best known single is How Long, reached to the top 20 single in the United Kingdom in 1974, and reached number 3 in the United States of and Canada in 1975. Okay, it's the album Five Aside from 1974. It is Know How It Feels.
1: The album of the show with Peter Baker.

0: Track from the album of the show, Five Aside, 1974, Ace and the amazing voice of Paul Garrick, the young Paul Garrick. And Know How It Feels. It's Sunnyside Gold, also Radio North Sea International on a Wednesday morning. And did you know that the Moody Blues has one number one hit? And it was in 1970, not the great one, Nights in White Satin, but this one. And I played it especially for the coffee maker. She brought me a nice cup of coffee, a little bit of milk. No cake today. It's a cookie.
1: Annika Baker, the coffee maker.

Yeah, that's the question, why we never get an answer. The Moody Blues and Justin Hayward. What a great song, Questions from 1970. And welcome to the show, Peter. Thank you for your company. Also, Mr. Robbie Walker will listening in. And don't forget, he is on this evening, 7 till 9. And before the show from Rob Walker, it's our Wendy. It was a great show, I can tell you. 2 hours great music. And after my show, Mr. Teun van der Straat, 1 hour non-stop music. Next song is especially for Henk Dokter. Goedemorgen.

0: The sound of 1965, I don't believe it. Dave Barry, and now especially for Hank Doctor, good morning, sir. Hope you like the music here on Sunnyside Gold, also on Radio Noordzee International. Check, check, check. Here is Sammy Davis Jr. and Mr. Bojangles.
1: This old stuff is fine. I knew a man.

some Nader Pop on your radio. The Motions and Rudy Bonnet. Why don't you take it? Why don't you just make going back to the 60s.

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I think in a re-recorded version, but it's not so bad. The Trogs in Wild Thing. I have an instrumental break for you from the Bill Blacks combo. It is moving.

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Bill Black's combo, instrumental break. And yeah, it swings like a train, isn't it? The next song is also a great one. The Traveling Wilburys, The End of the Line.

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End of the Line. Roy Orbison, Tom Petty, George Harrison, Jeff Lynne and Bob Dylan. Welcome to the show, Brian, and also Chris. Don't forget, Chris is on at Friday at 3 till 5. This is for you, Brian, especially. The Hollies, he ain't heavy, he is my brother. Good morning, everybody.

0: Three Hollies and He Ain't Heavy Is My Brother, written by Mr. Neil Diamond. Great memories for Brian James. Yeah, music brings memories, isn't it? Hope you enjoy the music. And I told you on Friday, this guy.
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The Sound of Traffic en Feeling Alright. En ja, The Voice of Mr. Slowhand en Mr. Eric Clapton. One song than my other strain from the 60s is the sound of the 80s. It's Racing Cars. And they shoot horses, don't they?

0: They shoot horses, don't they? Racing cars. En welkom to the show, André de Groot. Also Marianne en Bert from Hippolytus Hoef. Welkom to Sunnyside Gold, also Radio Noordzee International. It's time for the other strain. The Marmalade, Opla Di Opla Da, the version of the Beatles, of course. Tremolo's My Little Lady, and the final one, Stevie Wonder, especially for Mr. Robbie Walker. Yes to me, yes to you, yesterday. The train is running.
1: The artist train is running.

0: After You Yesterday. Stevie Wonder on your radio. Before that, the Tremolos, My Little Lady. The Kind Calf with the Marmalade and Opla Di Opla Da, the version of the Marmalade. If you want to hear a particular other strain from the 60s, send me an email, djpeterbakker@gmail.com. One song to go till the top of the hour, The Hurt, I Don't Want Our Living to Die, or Loving to Die. And after the top of the hour, the kickoff artist Graham Nash in Chicago. But first this.
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0: played one from the album Song for Beginners, 1971, Graham Nash. He's also a member of the Hollies, Crosby, Stills, Nash & Young. And a great hit, Chicago. Welcome to the second hour on this Wednesday morning here on Sunnyside Gold, Radio North Sea International. And the next song is especially for Marianne and Bert. Music from Holland, the classics. My Lady of Spain.
1: Peter Baker.

0: What an amazing album is this. Ace and Five Aside, 1974. With Paul Garrick. And the track Rock and Roll, Runaway. Good morning to André de Groot. I know you are a big fan of the big Barry White. An amazing voice, isn't it? You see the trouble with me. Especially for you, André.
1: It's DJ Pierre Becker.

0: Mr. Barry White in You See the Trouble with Me, especially for André de Groot. Do you remember?
1: Peter Parker.

I don't know, it was a hit in the UK. It was a big hit in Holland in 1966. Ferry Grignard and the Ring Ring, I've Got to Sing. 90 minutes past midday here on the island of Kefalonia. It's very warm here, it's 30 degrees. I hope where you are, the sun is also shining. And a little bit cooler maybe. The next song is for all the listeners all over the world. And all the love in the world. It is the Consortium.

One thing I don't understand, because it was a minor hit in 1969 in the UK. All the Love in the World from the Conception, a bigger hit in Holland. Welcome to the show, Howie. Hope you have a great day, and it's not too much rain over there. The summer is over, he says. And I play the next song especially for you. Hope you like this song from the Cars and Drive.

That's a great song, isn't it? The Cars and Drive. Especially for Howie and his family. Have a great day. And take care. It is 3 Dog Nights. Mama told me not to come. Oh, yay. Doesn't need so mooi hoor. Peter Becker.

a great song from 1970, Three Dog Night. Mama told me not to come. Stay tuned on this great station, Sunnyside Gold, after my show. 1 hour non-stop music with Mr. Teun van der Straat from Nieuwe Pekela. Do you remember 1977?

What a great track. Go Your Own Way. Fleetwood Mac, of course, and the album Rumours. It's a big hit in 1977. It's time for an instrumental break from Bert Kempfer and his orchestra. And the title, Now and Forever.

It's an instrumental break from Bert Kempfert and his orchestra. Now and forever. Hope you like the music on this Wednesday morning. My breakfast and coffee show every Wednesday and Friday morning here on Sunnyside Gold, also on Radio Noordzee International. The next song is especially for Peter and Brian. Mr. Dean Pitney, 24 hours from Tulsa. It's not so far away, I thought.

what can I was 11 years old. 1964. Gene Pitney in 24 hours from Tulsa. Especially for Peter and Brian James. It's time for the artist train from the 70s. We kick off with Steerless Wheel, Joe Egan and Jerry Rafferty and Late Again. After that, The Stories in the version of Brother Louie. And the final one, the Ray Conniff Singers in Harmony. The train is running.

Ray Conniff of Singers in Harmony. Before that, The Stories and Brother Louie. We kicked off with Steel is Real and Late Again. Was the artist name from the 70s. If you want to hear an artist name from the 60s or the 70s, send me an email, djpeterbakker@gmail.com. The final track from the featured artist.

0: Yeah, the original, Seasons in the Sun, Terry Jacks does also this particular song. But this is the original, The Fortunes, the final track from the album of the show from Ace, the real feeling from the album Five Aside.
1: The album of the show with Peter Baker.

final track from the album of the show, Ace and the Real Feeling. It's from the album Five Aside, 1974. More on Friday, of course, also from the featured artist. My final vocal is a song from Lionel Richie. And he says, goodbye, and that is what I do about 4 minutes.

0: not easy.
1: No, it's not easy to say goodbye. But the time is gone. The time is flown, isn't it? Lionel Richie from the Commodores. And goodbye. It's time for my outro, Music from Heaven. From my friend Dave Perry. The version of La Player. Thanks for listening. Bedankt voor het luisteren. Schön dat je erbij waart. Hope you enjoy the music. Will not tell me when. Yes, tell it all over the world, okay? Many thanks for all the listeners from Radio Nordsee International. Also from Sunnyside Gold. From the WhatsApp group. And all the Dutch listeners. Have a great day. With many love, peace and understanding and many sunshine. Take care, everybody. I'm back Friday morning, 9 till 11, with the same featured artist, album of the show, and two artist trains. This evening at 5 is it Mandy and 7 Rob Walker. And after my show, Mr. Teun van der Straat, 1 hour non-stop music from Nieuwe Pekela. Tomorrow evening, it's Mr. Jim Richman. And what I said, I'm back 9 till 11 on this particular radio station. Till then, take care, God bless. Till then, bye-bye.

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1: Hello, we're back again for another edition of My Generation. 2 hours of music from the 1960s, plenty of features. We've even got a quiz at the end of the show, which you don't need to contact the studio about because I'll play the answer at the end of the programme. But we will start off with one of the Phil Spector-produced hits from the 1960s, from the Crystals.
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The Crystals, and Then He Kissed Me, followed by the Alan Bound Set, very popular live band in the 1960s in the UK. Everything's Gonna Be All Right. Now we're off to the Beatles cover version, and there are a lot of cover versions of Beatles songs coming out of the Caribbean, and this one will be from Marshall Williams.

Marshall Williams and his reggae version of Norwegian Wood. Now, of course, if you listen to this program regularly, you'll hear me banging on about producer Joe Meek, who was kind of a British Phil Spector. I think the sounds that he made might have been a bit more primitive than Phil Spector's end results, but Joe Meek was very highly thought of here in this country and was an independent record producer. Here is one of his productions, a band called the Riot Squad, and this is a song called I Take It That We're Through.

0: Three songs with a Merseybeat connection there. The Swinging Blue Jeans, Now I Must Go, followed by the A side of that single, a song called Hippie Hippie Shake, and then Billy J. Kramer with the Dakotas. And one of three number ones, I think he had, a song called Bad to Me.
1: Open a bank account at the National Northern Bank and you get a free packet of lard!

Oh, dramatic indeed. That's Chris Farlow's version of the Rolling Stones' Paint It Black. Now a song from Carole King that I haven't heard before, maybe you haven't. It's called Queen of the Beach.

0: the Tams, and Be Young, Be Foolish, Be Happy. Well, I can still do two of those. And before that, Carol King and a song called Queen of the Beach. Now the Follow That feature, and this time round it's a Searchers Follow That. The Searchers, when they were active, were always very positive and open about the fact that back in the 1960s, a lot of British groups, particularly Liverpool groups, repackaged American songs and in some cases sold them back to America and had big hits with them. And this possibly is a case in point. We're going to start with the original version of one of their number ones, a song that was originally a B-side for the Orlons. This will be Don't Throw Your Love Away.
1: Now Follow That, an original of a song, then a different tune by an artist that covered it.

The All-Ons and Don't Throw Your Love Away, followed by The Searchers, and I think it was a unique song that was. I might be wrong, but I think that was the only song the Searchers had a hit with that the band wrote themselves. A song called He's Got No Love, which I think made number 12 in 1965. They did write a lot of B-sides, though. Now, to a band who I wasn't able to see live down in Portsmouth when I was growing up down there, and unfortunately I was too young just, but they were called Shy Limbs, and they were based in Bournemouth, and they used to come to the, I think it was the Cromac Club in the Tricorn, back in the late 60s, early 70s. This, from 1969, was one of their few recorded performances, released as a single. Shy Limbs had among their number Greg Lake, who of course was based in Bournemouth. That was before he helped out King Crimson, and before that, and even after that, he joined Emerson, Lake & Palmer, of course, and went on to great fame and hopefully fortune. But this is Shy Limbs from 1969, and Reputation.

0: Wonderful stuff. Maybe a bit before its time in 1969. Should have been very, very popular. That was Shy Limbs and a song called Reputation.
1: Captain, this leaves me speechless.
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0: two songs from the folk genre there. We started off with Jackson C. Frank and the original version of a song covered by Simon and Garfunkel, Blues Run the Game, followed by Donovan and one of his early folky songs, Remember the Alamo. Now, with a song that was a B-side of one of their huge hits in the 1960s, here are the Fortunes.
1: Here's another B-side on the back of a hit.

The Fortunes and the B-side to Here It Comes Again, a song called Things I Should Have Known. Two songs coming up now, written or co-written by Ron Miller. Now, Ron was the songwriter and producer, starting out as Motown's only white staff songwriter, penning hits for Stevie Wonder and a number of other artists as well. And he sadly died at the age of 75 in 2007. But here are two songs that he co-wrote, and we'll start with St. Francis of San.

0: two songs co-written by Ron Miller for Once in My Life, this time round by Frank Sinatra, followed by Stevie Wonder from 1969, and Yes to Me, Yes to You, Yesterday.
1: Well, now we've got that sorted out, can we get on? I've got to get home. If my pussy isn't attended to by 8 o'clock, I shall be stroking it for the rest of the evening.

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1: This is Gary Jackson with My Generation.
2: Oh, God, is he on the air again?

First of those two were the Beatles, of course, from With the Beatles here in the UK. Would have been a different album in America. And a song called It Won't Be Long. And they were followed by Betty Everett. And a song called Can I Get to Know You? Now, here's a song that I think was a big hit in America for the Vogues and maybe one or two other artists, but I don't think anyone got it in the British charts. This is Turn Around, Look at Me.

0: The Vogues and Turn Around, Look at Me.
1: Not just singles. Here's the My Generation 60s album track.
0: Yeah, this was a song originally released, I think, in 1968 by Steppenwolf. And it really took on a life of its own when it was included in the soundtrack album to the film Easy Rider. It was a song called The Pusher. And it distinguishes between a dealer in drugs such as marijuana, who will sell you lots of sweet dreams, as the lyric says, and a pusher of hard drugs such as heroin, a monster who doesn't care if you live or if you die. Steppenwolf and The Pusher.

0: Steppenwolf and the Pusher. And I've always associated hard drugs and marijuana with the late 1960s and the hippie movement, but that song was originally written by Hoyt Axton in 1963.
1: Here's a song you may have forgotten.

0: That's Delaney and Bonnie, who made number 20 in the British charts in 1969 with that song, Coming Home, and in their band, well, it was a bit of a supergroup, because two of the members were George Harrison and Eric Clapton, and there were a number of other famous musicians as well.
1: Hey, Barney, you want to know something?
2: What's that, Fred?
1: This next record's so old it was a hit when we were around.

From America, we heard the Bobettes and a song called I Shot Mr. Lee. They were followed by Lee Diamond and the Cherokees from the UK and a song called I'll Step Down. Now the Paper Dolls, and they had one hit, deserved more because they made some great singles apart from the one that charted. This is a Tony McCauley composition or co-composition, All the Time in the World.

0: This is nice, isn't it? Getting banished at my time of life. What a way to spend an evening. Sitting on a rock in the middle of the desert with me boomerang in me hand. I should very likely get bushwhacked. Get out of it, nasty bushwhacking animal. Think I'll make a nice cup of tea. Good gracious. There goes a kangaroo. I must have a practice with me boomerang. Hit him right behind the left elbow. Now then, slowly back.
1: If you throw that thing at me, I'll jump right on your head.
0: Isn't it marvellous? Got a land full of kangaroos and I had to pick that one.

0: Don't worry, boy, I know the trick, and to you I'm gonna show it. If you want your boomerang to come back, well, first you've got to throw it.
1: Oh, yes. Never thought of that. Daddy will be pleased. Must have a go. Excuse me. Now then, slowly back and throw.

0: Oh my God. 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
1: Don't talk to me about first aid, boy. You owe me 14 chickens, you know what I mean? Learned you to throw the boomerang, you know. First things first.
0: Yes, I know that, but I mean, I think on this occasion...
2: The Beatles didn't cover this. They didn't write it either.

Three before the Beatles there, then we started off with Charlie Drake, who having trouble getting his boomerang back, and followed him with Chris Barber and his jazz band with Petite Fleur, a huge hit they had with that. And we finished off with Rick Nelson and a song called It's Up to You.

Written and recorded first by Laura Nyro and a hit for Barbara Streisand in the 1970s here in the UK. But that's the Blossoms from 1967 and their version of Stony End. This is our version of a slip disc. Can you identify who this is and what the song is called? Made number two in the UK in 1969. A Scottish band, who are they? What's the song called? Don't bother contacting the studio, I'll play it for you in about 10 minutes' time. Now, recently, Clodagh Rodgers got outvoted on a vote on Facebook. She lost out to Lulu, but we can hear one of her songs now. This is the B-side of Come Back and Shake Me.

0: Clona Rogers and a song called I Am a Fantasy, which I'm sure she was when she was having hit records and since. So sadly now, no longer with us.
1: Here are this week's vintage tunes. God Save the King. King. King. King. King. King.

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Next year for sure you'll see the world, you'll really get around. But how far can you travel when you're 6 feet underground?

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You never go to nightclubs and you just don't care to dance. 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

0: Two songs there from 1950. Even I wasn't around then. K-Star and Bonaparte's Retreat, followed by Guy Lombardo and Enjoy Yourself, which Prince Buster covered in 1963 as a B-side, and it was later covered in turn by the Specials. Thanks very much for keeping me company. Hope you can join me same time next week for another edition of My Generation. And give yourself 10 out of 10 if you knew that the slip disc was Marmalade and a song called Reflections of My Life.
1: That's the slipped disc. 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
1: Yeah! 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
7: What?

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2: 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I'm talking about Bob Denham, no electric, but worse, man.
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0: This is bigger than the law, Peggy. 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
3: 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If someone asked me, what is a quintessential Kansas song?
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5: And Rusted Root brought the ecstasy.
6: Woohoo!
5: I hope you gobbled some up.
7: Yeah, lead singer Michael Glebicki wrote that after a 1987 humanitarian trip to Nicaragua. That was during the Contra War.
5: Kansas gave us their epic tune, The Wall, about psychological barriers that separate a person from truth and inner harmony.
7: J.J. Cale was bringing it back from Mexico. I don't think they still do that. I think we're growing our own here in the States now.
6: Woohoo!
5: And we kick the hour off with the title cut from the album we're featuring this hour, The Beatles' Magical Mystery Tour.
7: A Magical Mystery Tour was a bus trip to an unknown destination. They were very popular in England at that time.
5: Kind of like those mystery bike rides we used to take in St. Louis, where only one of us would know the destination.
7: Yeah, those were cool. We stopped doing that when we moved to the Ozarks. Too many dang hills.
5: We're flashing you back to the Beatles album, Magical Mystery Tour, this hour.
7: John Lennon was once asked if the song Power to the People was propaganda. He said, sure, so was All You Need Is Love.
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1: That's a mix of Christian morality and astrological mysticism from Stevie Wonder's awesome album, Inner Visions.
0: That segued out of the Stones tune, Miss You, featuring a session musician from Harlem, Sugar Blue, a.k.a. James Whiting, on harmonica.
1: Blue was playing in a subway in Paris, France, when someone from the Stones record company heard him and brought him to the sessions.
0: The Time for Flowers was sung by Emily Scott Robinson, inspired by a line from Amor Tal's novel, A Gentleman in Moscow.
1: And we heard another cut from Magical Mystery Tour. The Beatles released All You Need Is Love in the middle of the Summer of Love, 1967.
0: And it was a big part of that vibe. Backup vocalists include Mick Jagger and Keith Richards.
1: Plus Marianne Faithfull, Keith Moon, Eric Clapton, Patti Boyd Harrison, Jane Asher, and Graham Nash.
0: And we go back to Magical Mystery Tour now. That's the album where the cover shows the Beatles dressed in animal costumes.
1: Ringo was the rabbit, and George was either a chicken or a duck.
0: I could never tell. Paul wore the hippopotamus suit, and John, of course, was the walrus.
2: Howdy, partner. I'm John Wayne.
3: Howdy there, colorful replica of America's past.
2: Howdy, partner. I'm Natalie Wood.
4: I

0: sir. That's what I saw.
1: The Lekkerdish are fine stuff. I've seen you. Edmund Arabian.
0: Not well, well, well. Is this Rainy Street or Electric Avenue?
2: Everybody's gonna have an opinion.
3: You're digging the Flower Power Hour. Tom Paxton's on the line with us. Your 2023 album, Together, was done with John McCutcheon. I love it start to finish, especially the opening cut, Ukrainian Now.
4: The invasion had just happened. We were talking about it on Zoom, wondering what to write.
3: Mm-hmm.
4: And I said, we can't let this go. We can't let this just happen.
3: Yeah.
4: When I'm protesting something or writing something, I like to personalize it.
3: Mm-hmm.
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3: Mm-hmm.
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3: Yeah.
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Who is left is a singular thing it could show at the end of the day.

0: flashing you back to the greatness of Tom Petty and the Heartbreakers, the title cut from Into the Great Wide Open.
1: John Lennon gave us another title cut, Mind Games, a song that actually started out called Make Love Not War.
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0: Smilin' Jack Smith did They're Counting the Dead, recorded at Audiomatic Studios in Madrid, Spain.
1: She's my awesome wife, MJ. 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
0: Including Radio Free Ukraine. They're originally from Kyiv, but they're broadcasting from Warsaw, Poland, while the war is on.
1: And we heard Tom Paxton and John McCutcheon with their song, Ukrainian Now. That started out as a viral online hit, and it became the opening track on their joint album, Together.
0: That war's been going on for 4 years now.
1: Yeah.
0: Apparently Trump doesn't care.
1: I think he sides with his buddy, Putin.
0: Yeah.
1: The Beatles kicked the set off, I Am the Walrus, and they'll close it next with another Lennon tune, this time from Abbey Road.
0: John wrote it about Yoko. They were married in 69, about 6 months before Abbey Road was released.
1: It's I Want You, subtitled She's So Heavy, which is weird because Yoko was not, at least not that way.
0: First, a few words of wisdom from Pope Leo XIV.
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0: Dale, why'd you lie to us?
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1: That would make us targets for burglars or hate crimes.
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2: 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Oh, wow.
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7: It's me, Timothy the Muffin Man. You're always like a real space child. And as you said, you probably should be in Section 43 of some mental institution. So on my last trip to Tulsa in the blimp, I was going to get you Antwerp's placebo from the Octave Doctors and the Crystal Machine, but they pulled some hocus-pocus crap on me, man, and I was left with the crunch. Anyway, if 6 was 9, you'd be a lot younger, buddy.

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2: 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I like rice. Rice is great when you're hungry and you want 2,000 or something.
3: Master, master, this is recorded through a fly's ear. And you have to have a fly's eye to see it. It's the thing that's gonna make Captain Beefheart and his magic band fat. 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

0: Hello.
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0: Meanwhile,
1: we always, I think, have a tendency, partly because the news projects it, to think that our time is uniquely discouraging or tough. And if you study a little bit of history, I do think it gives you that perspective of things go up and down. History doesn't move in a straight line. And the thing you control is how you react to it.

0: Hi, this is Carbs of Dawn. 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
1: Getting off on a strange 2-minute space rock instrumental by the prog rock band Gong.
2: That's called The Octave Doctors and the Crystal Machine.
1: And over the decades, they've had tons of different members, including, for a while, drummer Bill Bruford of Yes and King Crimson.
2: We also heard The Airplane, a song about Lather's 30th birthday, a little Hocus Pocus from Focus, and Captain Beefheart, after he's just spotted,
3: the blimp, it's the blimp.
1: And what do all those tunes have in common? Not much, except that they're all really strange.
2: Yeah, it's all strangeness on this Flower Power Hour, suggested to us in an email we got from a listener named Bruce up in Minnesota.
1: He said, how about doing all really strange tunes 1 hour? And he suggested a few, including our opening cut this hour, Lather.
2: And later this hour, your long deep close will be another one that he suggested. And so is this one by The Boys.

0: and brushing his scapular aside, proceeds to dump these inside of his shirt. He turns to us and speaks.
1: Some people like cupcakes better. I, for one, care less for them.
0: Arrogantly twisting the sterile canvas snoot of a fully charged icing anointment utensil, he puts forth a quarter-ounce green rosette. Let's try that again. He puts forth a quarter-ounce green rosette near the summit of a dense but radiant muffin of his own design. Later, he says,
1: Some people,
2: like cupcakes exclusively, while myself, I say, there is not, nor ought there be, nothing so exalted on the face of God's gray earth as that prince of foods, the muffin.

0: concert tonight. Hope you enjoyed it. Good night, Austin, Texas, wherever you are.
1: Meanwhile, in a tea house in Saigon.
2: When we were on acid, we were going to the woods, because when you're in the woods tripping, there's less likely a chance you'd run into an authority figure. But we ran into a bear. That was even more of a buzz kill. My friend Dwayne was standing there, raising his right hand, swearing to help prevent forest fires.

Nobody know what I'm talking about. Got my own life to live. I'm the one that's got to die when it's time for me to die. So let me live my life the way I want to. Yeah. Sing on, brother.

0: Knowledge for the people, he said. Give them a light, and they'll follow it anywhere. We think that is a fair and a wise guy a rule to be guided by.
1: But it's reality!
0: And we're not afraid of it, are we?

0: it's like a little bittersweet that all these drugs are becoming legal now.
1: Because how do we know who's cool?
0: I was cool back in the day because I bought drugs from a guy named Nipper. Now you can get drugs from converted ice cream trucks on Bushwick Avenue. I'm a millennial. I don't have other stories. I have tripping in the woods in 9/11, and that's it. So what am I supposed to tell my grandchildren? They're going to be like, Grandma, you did medicine for fun?
2: This is the Flower Power Hour.

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1: Hi, this is Malcolm Bruce, Jack Bruce's son, asking you to pray for peace.
0: Let's all pray for peace.
2: This just in.
3: 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It takes work. Sleeping is supposed to be a relaxing affair. I lay down on a bed, it feels great. Next thing you know, I have to build a go-kart with my ex-landlord.
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4: When Barry the Fish Melton of Country Joe and the Fish was on our show, he told us how strange his 20th birthday was.
7: I turned 20 at the Monterey Pop Festival. So, you know, my birthday was celebrated.

You ever thought how a potato feels? Or say it doesn't feel, it's only a potato, it's got nothing to feel with. Wait a minute. When you put an electroencephalographic instrument on a potato or a lie detector, it sure registers on it. And it will change. When you do certain things, if you prick the potato, the thing will go yoing, yoing, yoing. If you shout at it, it'll do something. If you know how to turn on your alpha waves, it'll pick your alpha waves up.

0: was a confounded bridge.
1: At that very moment, in another part of town.
2: I bought a donut and they gave me a receipt for the donut. I don't need a receipt for a donut. I'll just give you the money. You give me the donut and the transaction. We don't need to bring ink and paper into this. I just cannot imagine a scenario where I'd have to prove that I bought a donut. Some skeptical friend, don't even act like I didn't get that donut. I got the documentation right here.

0: A very strange 38-second song by the Grateful Dead, Antwerp's Placebo, from their 1980 album, Go to Heaven.
1: That's what happens, honey, when you let two drummers write a song.
0: Yeah.
1: Mickey Hart and Bill Kreutzmann put that strangeness together.
0: Country Joe and the Fish at the top, section 43, recorded live at Monterey Pop.
1: Also Led Zeppelin. That was Robert Plant, Looking for the Bridge, a song called The Crunge from Houses of the Holy.
0: That was a tongue-in-cheek, funky tribute to James Brown. And we also heard Family, Old Songs, New Songs.
1: From their 1968 debut album, Music in a Doll's House. In case anyone asks, you can blame this hour's magic dust storm on Mitch Hedberg, Naomi Caravani, and Fire Sign Theater.
2: I got a belt on that's holding up my pants, and my pants have belt loops that hold up my belt. I don't know what's really happening down there.
0: Thanks again to Bruce in Minnesota for this hour's theme. He wanted us to do an hour of really strange tunes.
1: And your long deep closer this hour, another one that Bruce suggested, Neil Young's Last Trip to Tulsa.
0: The surreal 9-minute closing track of Neil's 1969 self-titled debut album.
1: Featuring just him, his voice, and his acoustic guitar. A song that he agrees defies rational meaning.
0: First, a few words of wisdom from Pima Chodron.
1: All you need to know is that the future is wide open, and you're about to create it. By what you do.
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